0: keeping you company on a Monday night, on a back to school Monday night. Did you have a good weekend? I had such a blessed weekend. It was so sweet. If you were listening to my show last week, you might have heard me talking about a man named Bill who lives in our community, lives a couple of miles from our house. He and his beautiful family. His wife, Tracy, is so sweet. And I don't know how many kids they've raised. Like my husband and I, they're adoptive parents, and they have grown kids. They have teenage kids. They have a house full of kids. And a couple of weeks ago, they were in a horrific accident. Bill and two of his three boys that are at home. And he and his wife, Tracy, lost their youngest son, Marcus. Well, the little community that we live in, it's a little community. Pretty impoverished little community, but good people. Oh my gosh. Somebody decided like a week ago to organize a spaghetti feed and invite the community to come and raise money to help Bill and his wife out with their mounting bills. Now, there's a few thousand people in this community. 390 of them showed up for a spaghetti feed. And I got to be a witness to that. What an honor and a privilege. My heart breaks for them. But I was so encouraged to see so much goodness in our world. We're going to talk about that goodness all night long tonight. Stick around. You're listening to Delilah.
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0: If you were listening earlier, I was talking about a little spaghetti feed that our community put together for a beautiful family that lives here that lost their son in a horrible head-on accident. We don't know what happened. My friend Bill lost his son in the accident, and he's still in the hospital. He was in a coma for days, but he is awake now and recovering. So our little community put on this spaghetti feed, and I gotta tell you, Mr. Rogers said it best when he said, look for the helpers. When you're feeling down or discouraged, look for the helpers. When you're feeling overwhelmed, when you are feeling lost, when you are feeling like there's too much evil in the world to contend with, look for the helpers. What I saw yesterday changed my life. It really did. I have seen good people come together before, time and time again, but this was amazing. To see families with little ones and teenagers. And here's the cool thing. Nobody was on their devices. People were sitting and talking. They were crying. They were eating. They were laughing. They were talking to their neighbors. If you are discouraged because of politics, because of the state of the world, look for the helpers. Look for the people who are saying, yeah, I haven't got time for that. I got to save a life. I got to raise money for Nepal. I've got to make a difference in our world. Look for the helpers. Better yet, follow the helpers and become a helper. Become the person that makes the difference. Not for glory, not for attention, not for fame, but just because it's the right thing to do. We'll be back. 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

0: When I started this show out tonight, I told you it's the most wonderful time of the year. No, we're not starting Christmas music yet. We will soon enough, but not yet. I sing that because four of my five children went back to school today. Four of my five children who never sit down, who never stop talking, who never stop getting into things, mostly that they're not supposed to get into, they went back to school today. The fifth will go back to school, Lord willing, tomorrow. And as much fun as we had this summer, and we had a fun summer, I was so happy to drop them off at school today. I was so happy to say bye-bye, love ya, see ya. And my girlfriend Jen, who has a very funny video, made a very funny video that I posted on TikTok of my two teenage girls, well, preteen and teenager, doing a silly little trying to get a picture of them in the kitchen evening as they're being ridiculous, and we put a goofy song with it. We rolled up at my granddaughter's school. Jen rolled up as I was dropping her off today, playing that song on her speakers just to start her school year off right. It was fun. It was so funny. I hope you had a great summer, and I hope you stick around all night long. You're listening to Delilah.
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0: was talking with a young woman, a beautiful young woman who is a part of my life. I was talking with her last night about honoring herself, honoring her feelings. You know, sometimes you're in a situation and you know in your gut you feel something, and then someone talks you out of it and explains why they had to act like a jerk, or why they had to leave you at home while they went camping, or why they thought it was okay to disrespect you, or why it's okay to forget to call. And you end up not honoring what you know to be true. Now, sometimes you can be moody, paranoid, you know, that once a month mood swing that I go through where nothing seems real. But I'm talking on a general basis. If you're in a situation, a relationship that is hurting you, if you're in a relationship where your needs are not being met, if you're in a relationship where you are being physically or emotionally hurt, honor yourself. Honor your feelings. Don't let somebody talk you out of what you know to be true. Just a thought. We'll be back. 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

0: 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It's their fifth trip there. And in the process of this, they also train thousands of Ghanaian healthcare professionals. MercyShips.org is their website to volunteer, to donate, to support their miraculous work. Christina says, I met a sincere, caring, loving man this past summer. We shared a relationship of joys, tears, and laughter. He and I met online and thought a long-distance relationship could work since we do reside in the same state. This man's name is Ryan. We used to stay up late and stay on the phone past midnight, though he needs to get up for work at 5:30. He helped me to heal from past hurts and showed me that he really cared. He and I came to a bump in the road a month ago. I said some things I wish I had not said. I have not heard from him in well over a week, which tells me he probably does not desire to be in a relationship with me anymore. I have attempted over and over to contact him, but he doesn't respond. I thought he was the one I was going to spend the rest of my life with. My heart wishes that he would return. I presume that this is for the best, but I miss him. How can I turn this around and fix it? Is this the kind of thing that really ends relationships? From Christina. Christina, I will have my mother Delilah words for you coming up next. You're listening to Delilah.
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0: Bern. This is all about. It's a place that's safe, a place where you can come and share your thoughts and your feelings. Talk honestly and openly. It's kind of anonymous because we don't use your last name. 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

0: lessons I've learned. Did you have a great day today? A day filled with hope? A day filled with surprises? Good surprises? Or was it kind of dark and gray? You know, when you wake up in the morning, your attitude, the attitude that you choose, will affect everything. The same happens at night. If you lay down and you unwind, thinking of the things you are grateful for, going to sleep with a prayer on your heart for those that you love, you go and get a much better night's sleep tonight. Try to develop an attitude of gratitude, not an attitude of grumbling. Nobody wants to be around you when you're grumbling all the time. Nobody wants to hear that negativity. If you got problems, if you got heartache, share it with somebody who can help you and help you solve the problems, not just dumping it every place like toxic sludge. Develop an attitude of gratitude tonight, and you will find peace as we head into these late hours. We will be back. 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

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And isn't it ironic?

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1: Really do love it when you reach out and we read and see every single thing that rolls in, even if you don't hear us address it. So we try to address as much as we can. So also from Messenger and a couple of emails from MurphySamAndJody.com, Kim is asking, Ben has asked, Jody, how's your mom doing?
0: Oh, yeah, we've not talked about that in a while. And
1: right.
0: We got to hang out with her this weekend.
1: We did. So I just want to say my mom had a major surgery in June. And honestly, I know for her, the summer was a blur. And it wasn't as much of a blur for me, but it was a long summer, you know, when she was in the hospital and then those first few weeks when she was at home, you know, I would leave work and drive out there and try to do everything I could for her, you know, as much as I could. She is recovering really, really well.
0: Good.
1: She came to the house this weekend and she hung out and Taylor and Phoebe came over and we had some laughs and all that. I mean, she's still struggling a little bit. When you're recovering from a major, major surgery, it's not just the physical. You know, when I tell you it was a scary situation, like she didn't even know that if she was going to make it before the surgery, it was like that. It was that major. So I think she's still emotional. I think she's still recovering mentally, emotionally from it. But she did something really cool for us. So she was hanging out at the house with us for a while and it was time to bring her home. And I had picked her up anyway. She didn't want to be driving in case she was staying late. You want to tell Sam what she did for us?
0: Oh, yeah. She bought us our late birthday dinners.
2: Oh.
0: She just said we were going to go out to eat together and she just kind of surprised us last minute. She says, no, I'm picking this up. It's like, well, that's really sweet. You don't have to do that. So
2: that's
0: it
2: nice.
0: Turned into a birthday dinner.
1: Yeah. I was the one that said, come eat with us and then we'll bring you home. And she was like, okay, I guess. And so at the end of she whipped out the card. You were in the bathroom. She says, I'm paying for this because your birthday was in July and his birthday was in July,
2: nice.
1: Too.
2: Nice.
1: Which is very, very sweet.
0: Yeah. Jody told me when I walked back, and I knew that meant, okay, don't argue. Just let her do it.
1: You know,
0: it's a sweet thing.
1: It was really sweet. So thank you.
2: So did y'all go to the highest price steaks or what?
1: No. When we ordered, we didn't know she was
0: going
1: to pay.
0: Yeah, see, that's
1: so tricky. Like,
2: yeah.
1: I would have ordered less. You know, I had a cup of soup to start, but it doesn't matter. Anyway, thank you for asking. She's doing well. She has a birthday coming up in October. She won't let me throw a party for her. She's already asked. Don't make a big deal, but I am taking her somewhere on her birthday, just the two of us.
0: Coming up at 6:50, Jody has three things to know today, and next, Sam is the food dude.
2: Yeah, Arby's is now selling a mocktail to go along with your meats.
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1: Sam's always up on the new eats. He's the food dude.
2: Got some Arby's news for you, and it has nothing to do with the meats.
3: What does it have to do with?
2: A drink. The Sprite has partnered up with Arby's. They're the only place offering this is the Shirley Temple.
4: Oh,
2: Which
4: is cranberry?
2: I know is a mix of a Sprite and, you know, grenadine. But
4: oh, is it grenadine?
2: They're offering it. They're not mixing it at Arby's. It's coming that way from Sprite.
4: Oh.
2: Yeah.
4: That's interesting.
2: So
4: okay.
2: They can add the cherry to it. But you can also get a Shirley and cream, which is the Shirley
4: dirty.
2: Temple with foam on top.
4: Oh, it's not dirty.
2: No.
4: Not a dirty Shirley.
2: That's a whole different story. Also, too, at the in the frozen food section at the groceries, the potato cakes are now coming.
4: Ooh, oh, Arby's, okay.
2: Arby's, yeah.
4: Murphy likes those.
3: Yes, are. You know, yeah. That's like, to me, that was remind me of like the hash browns from McDonald's. It's that ilk of, you know.
4: It is.
3: They're good. They're happy.
2: You get your whole bag now.
3: Yeah.
2: McAllister's. This month at McAllister's is not September. It's Spudtember.
3: Okay.
2: National Potato Month. So they're having deals on potatoes, and they've introduced a new one, a spicy green chili aioli pork potato.
4: Well.
2: A lot
4: Delish.
2: Of stuff there.
4: Yeah.
2: If the kids like Minecraft, you need to swing into Crumble this week because they have a Minecraft partnership going on. The six cookies this week are all Minecraft cookies.
3: Cute.
2: The pig, the chicken, the creeper.
4: But it's different flavors, which like they always offer, right?
2: Yeah. And it comes in a cute little Minecraft box.
4: I don't even like sweets. And I bought a box of those for my brother once for his birthday. I didn't know what to get him. Wow, because he let us take a little taste of each cookie.
3: Yeah. Designer cookies? Yeah.
2: Whenever the key lime comes around, be sure to grab that.
4: Never had it.
2: Oreo, I found these on the shelves, too, when I was doing my grocery shopping. Oreos, you know, the three new flavors. They're in stores now.
4: The banana pudding one?
2: I bought the deep fried.
4: Yeah.
2: And it was good.
4: Okay.
3: Oh, was it really?
2: It is good. I didn't finish the
4: whole bag?
2: I know. I haven't finished the whole bag yet. But I just cannot buy chicken and waffles and a cookie.
4: Banana pudding you could buy.
2: It would probably be good too, but deep fried, definitely good.
4: Okay.
3: It doesn't taste chemically or anything like that to you?
2: No, I don't know if it tastes fried. It just tastes like a cookie.
3: You
2: know?
4: Okay, so if I see the banana pudding one this week, I'm buying it and bringing it to work. Is that okay with everybody?
3: That works. Yeah.
4: Okay. Thank you, food
3: bring
4: dude.
3: Some chicken and waffles if you want to.
4: Coming up next, your Hollywood Outsider.
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11: All right, folks, into the roaster the next few days. Air temps starting off this morning in the mid-70s. A little patchy fog early. Sunny skies, high temp, mid-90s this afternoon. Heat index near 103. Later today. Not much wind out there. Overnight will stay mostly clear, mid-70s tomorrow morning. Highs tomorrow, mid to a few upper 90s. heat index near 107 tomorrow afternoon. Stay cool out there, folks. And that is your latest WITN First Alert forecast. I'm the meteorologist, Jim Howard.
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2: A reminder that later this month, September 25th, Avengers Endgame will be running an encore presentation in theaters.
3: I finally know what I have to do. I know in my heart.
2: Avengers Endgame, I'm going to remind everybody that people were leaving the theaters bawling. That's what's interesting to me. Like, to me, you're leaving a superhero film and you're crying. Like, when was the last time you cried in a movie?
4: Yeah.
2: Murphy? I think we both were emotional at the end of the Elvis movie.
4: We were.
2: Especially Murphy. Anyway.
4: Even at the end of the Michael Jackson movie, to be honest with you.
2: Really?
4: Yeah, a little bit. In parts, sure.
2: For what was coming? I don't know. Anyway, so Avengers Endgame, the encore is happening September 25th ahead of Doomsday, which we get in theaters in December. And of course, all the theater, the movie companies and the theater chains are going to have different popcorn buckets. Regal, they're doing the nano gauntlet popcorn bucket, like the big red hand.
5: Mm-hmm.
2: Nobody knows what it's going to cost yet. It's going to cost you an arm and a leg.
4: Right.
2: Yeah. They're not the only ones, that, though.
5: Yeah, I've seen the Iron Man mask where the top
2: helmet
5: opens up, the helmet where it opens up and it's full of, you can put your popcorn in there.
2: Cool. Also, an arm and a leg.
5: Yeah.
2: Look for those. Yeah. September 25th, though, by the way, if you want to cry in the theater again about the superheroes.
4: Coming up at 6:50, Jody has three things to know today.
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2: Join us anytime. Instagram, YouTube, TikTok, Facebook, all the places we read and see every single thing that rolls in. Jen said, I want to wear pink on Fridays for the rest of my life for Dolly.
0: Aww.
2: That's sweet. I was at the hair salon in pink Friday, getting a little trim, getting a little cut. And some man said something to me about my pink shirt. And I was like, yeah, I wore pink for Dolly. And he was like, oh, we've got to start doing that. So it's like, last week, I guess not everybody knew that that was going to be a thing.
0: Yeah.
2: So, yeah. I mean, we could always do it every Friday. It'd be fun. Shelly says this on our messenger. As crazy as it sounds, I'm still shocked that she's passed. What a wonderful human inside and out. She wasn't just a celebrity. She was genuine and humble.
0: You know, it's true. Our oldest daughter, Taylor, and I were talking about that yesterday. Same thing, that you just, it still doesn't seem real. I mean, I know that no one lives forever, but she's not somebody that you saw exiting anytime soon.
2: No, I thought she would live to be 90 or 100.
0: Yeah.
2: And we knew she was having some health problems, but we didn't know
0: what they were.
2: How very sick she was. And maybe we'll never know specifics on that. If she didn't want us to know, I'm fine with that, Miss Dolly.
0: Yeah.
2: And speaking of it, you know, my friend Angelia joined us last week for a little bit of the show because she had a standing appointment with Dolly Parton.
0: Well, She
2: lives in Nashville, and she used to go to the nail salon at the same time, same appointment as Dolly, and they used to chit chat all the time. And so you can go back and listen to the podcast from last week if you want to hear. You know, she always chose pink or red, and the kind of things she would talk about, and the fact that her husband Carl would drop her off in his truck.
3: She'd go get
2: her nails done, and then he would pick her up. Angelia said that's absolutely true. And then I got a message from her after we had that little chit chat. Said she lived her life as Dolly from Sevierville, not as the national treasure that she was. And then she sent this. I remembered another story. One time when Carl picked Dolly up at the salon, they swung through the Captain D's drive-thru. There was a Captain D's right near our salon. Everybody would watch as she drove away, and they would watch where. So, look, she was a regular person. She got some fish and fries, too.
3: Yeah.
2: Thank you. Keep it coming. We like hearing from you.
0: Up next, three things to know today.
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4: All right, folks, into the roaster the next few days. Air temps starting off this morning in the mid-70s. A little patchy fog early. Sunny skies, high temp, mid-90s this afternoon. Heat index near 103. Later today. Not much wind out there. Overnight will stay mostly clear, mid-70s tomorrow morning. Highs tomorrow mid to a few upper 90s. Heat index near 107 tomorrow afternoon. Stay cool out there, folks. And that is your latest WITN First Alert Forecast. I'm the meteorologist Jim Howard.
0: Hey, it's Murphy, Sam, and Jody, and whether you're running around this morning or you're enjoying some cups of coffee, we've got you covered with some fun. 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
1: Here's three things to know today.
2: Number one, rescue teams worked all day yesterday, Sunday and yesterday, to rescue about 80 people in the Grand Canyon, hikers who were there after these flash floods went through the floodwaters through the canyon, and they were stranded there. Now, two people died.
3: Yeah.
2: About 60 were evacuated by helicopter and 20 others guided to safety on foot. These floods did significant damage to even like the infrastructure and parts of the park in different canyon areas. Pretty bad. Number two, you know about dry January. Did you know about sober September? It's a trend, and a lot of people are doing it right now, taking a break from, you know, all the summer fun and the booze and the sun that goes along with it.
3: Yeah.
2: To just take care of yourself, take a month before the holiday overindulgence comes. It's just a mental health thing.
3: Might
2: and
3: be a little tough tailgating,
2: thing.
3: But
2: it's
3: sure.
2: called Sober September, and no tailgating is. You can tailgate without drinking.
3: Know.
2: You know
3: I
2: that.
3: Do.
2: And number three, Walmart has turned its rotisserie chicken into a purse. Have you seen it?
3: No.
2: And it costs about the same as a rotisserie chicken. So for $6, you can carry the bag, either traditional or the lemon pepper one.
3: Does it smell like
2: you
3: chicken?
2: It does not. You get it at sparkshop.com. And it also comes with like bag charms, like tiny chickens and hot sauce. They did this before with like a little Birkin bag that was $6 also.
1: You're up to date. Three things to know today.
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1: Yeah. 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
1: Biggest mistakes that families make, people make in national parks. But this is not just some list conjured up. This is information from park rangers who've seen these mistakes over and over again. We've all heard stories lately, you know, whether it's weather or something that no one's
0: tragic
1: fault.
0: Stuff.
1: But scary, scary stuff. Yeah. You have to realize, and nothing makes you realize it more until you go into a national park and you realize, oh, there's not a McDonald's on the corner here. I am in the middle of the wilderness.
2: I'm in the wild.
1: Which is what makes it so beautiful and special and rightly so protected.
0: Yep.
1: But so the biggest mistakes, and we'll get to the getting too close to wildlife because, of course, that's on the list, but it's not the first thing. Murphy, you'll love the first thing. Not checking current conditions, not knowing about the weather, not knowing about the changes or what the forecast is.
0: Right.
1: Like, different levels of elevation and different, not wearing the right clothing and not knowing, hey, it's going to rain or there's a storm on the horizon or it's going to be 110 at this peak or place. Not being ready for that has gotten more people in trouble.
0: And if you're not used to doing it in the first place, if your time is in the city, like you're saying, with everything you need on the corner, it's not second nature to know that.
1: Which ones? Who of us are used ready for that?
0: Yeah. And the other thing about going into a national park, which, this is, and I know that you think it's funny that I did this, but it's the reason I got a Starlink, little portable Starlink, is because you go into a national park, at some point you won't have cell service depending on how deep you're in. So you need the equipment to make sure that you can actually stay connected to the outside world to get that information.
1: Relying on cell service is one of the things on the list. Just mistake that's made thinking you're going to have that. Like, well, I'll call you when I'm ready to come out. Or no, you won't.
0: Right.
1: You won't. Not planning ahead in regards to like packing extra food or water, even if you're only planning to be there for the day, just in case. What if something happens and you twist your ankle and you can't get out quick enough or something like that, and you don't have enough water? You haven't planned ahead. So pack more than you think you might need.
0: Yeah.
1: Not telling someone where you're going.
2: Oh, yeah. Yeah.
1: Somebody needs to know. A lot of people who love being in the national park and being in nature do like to do it solo. That's why you hear about
0: it. Oh, they go hiking. Yeah.
1: And that's understandable. But somebody needs to know, not only that you're going in, but where are you planning? What trail?
2: Right.
1: What part of the
2: How
1: park?
2: How long?
1: Yeah.
2: All that stuff.
1: There's more. We're going to get to it later for you. And we'd love to hear your experiences, too. So join us anytime. 877-310-4MSJ.
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3: Wake up. Waking up. 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
1: Morning pick-me-up time. Wouldn't you like to know what the attitude is and one of the keys to longevity is from the world's oldest living person, according to the World Book of Records? Her name is Ethel. She's 117. She turned 117 in August. So just a couple weeks ago, she had her.
2: That's incredible.
1: She was born in 1909.
2: Cool.
1: Now, in the United Kingdom, when the great-great-grandfather of the current King Charles was on the throne. And 2 weeks ago, when she turned 117, King Charles visited her and, you know, congratulations on being the youngest, I mean, the oldest living person. And so she got to meet the king.
2: That's cool. Took 117 years.
1: But one of the things that she says that's a key to her longevity. Now, sometimes when you ask people in their 100s and they'll say something like, well, I drink a Coke every day or whatever.
2: A shot of whiskey.
3: Yeah.
1: Right. She says one of the keys to hers is being non-confrontational. She has a non-confrontational attitude, and she does not like to argue, so she doesn't engage in arguments. Okay. Although she says she rarely compromises too.
2: That's cute.
1: I'm thinking she just walks away from the discussion and does what she wants.
3: Yeah.
1: anyway, so she's had a lot of first in her last years of life. She got to meet the king. She petted a llama for the first time the other day.
2: Yeah.
1: She celebrated with family and friends recently. She has outlived her husband by 50 years. He died 50 years ago. Murphy, she didn't remarry. Yeah. You like that story? She actually outlived her two daughters, which is so sad. You know, she has been through some pain, but she does have 3 grandchildren and 5 great grandchildren. She used to love to travel when she was younger. She was a nanny for a British family living in India for many years. Anyway, she is the oldest person alive because also earlier this year, a nun who was 116 passed away. So now she's the oldest person living, according to Guinness World Records.
2: Incredible.
1: Anyway, her name is Ethel, and the key is being non-confrontational.
3: That works.
2: Coming up next, Jody has your Hollywood Outsider.
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14: All right, folks, into the roaster the next few days. Air temps starting off this morning in the mid-70s. A little patchy fog early. Sunny skies, high temp, mid-90s this afternoon. Heat index near 103. Later today. Not much wind out there. Overnight will stay mostly clear. Mid-70s tomorrow morning. Highs tomorrow mid to a few upper 90s. Heat index near 107 tomorrow afternoon. Stay cool out there, folks. And that is your latest WITN First Alert Forecast. I'm meteorologist Jim Howard.
3: Hey, shake off the bad vibes. 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
2: Big news from Disney. There's a triple drop, if you can call it that, on Disney Plus tomorrow. All things Star Wars.
3: Well, this sounds
2: good. Did you
3: good.
2: Know this was coming? You're a Star Wars person.
3: What things are
2: so
3: they?
2: So they're going to drop on Disney Plus tomorrow, Star Wars, The Mandalorian, and Grogu.
3: Oh, we kind of knew that.
2: We knew that was coming, yeah. But they're doing more. There's also going to be a 2-episode video and audio official podcast about it all with Jon Favreau, some others, and Pedro Pascal going to be a part of it. Sigourney Weaver as well.
3: Going to try and save it, huh?
2: A lot of people liked it, especially okay. younger people. And then they're also dropping Lego Star Wars, The Mandalorian. Disney describing this one as their own comedic retelling of all three seasons of the live action series.
3: Now that I may have to check out.
2: Right. So look for that, a triple drop of Star Wars on Disney Plus tomorrow. Also, we saw and heard this Lionel Richie news. That he went straight from the stage to ICU over the weekend. He was performing in St. Louis in a concert, and he was feeling dizzy. He finished, even though he sat down in a chair and told the audience, man, I don't know what's going on.
3: He's been having some health problems on this tour.
2: He has. What we're being told is that he was told by a doctor that you're suffering from dehydration, and he was having energy issues as well. His next performance is scheduled for later this month in San Francisco.
3: Coming up next, can't wait to hear from you.
2: A lot of love and questions rolling in about the new lady in your life, Sam.
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3: So many things rolling into Facebook, Instagram, YouTube, all the places about the new lady in Sam's life, baby girl Lucy.
4: New dog.
3: Yeah. We don't know what kind, like she's a mutt. Yeah. She's a mix.
4: Yeah.
3: But she looks, Murphy thinks she looks like a shepherd dog.
1: She looks like shepherd collie mix. You know, she's got a whole bunch of things going there, but you know.
3: I love the way Sam was going to get not a puppy. And when she's like, she's puppyish.
4: I know.
3: And are her paws big? You said she's going to grow.
4: Her paws are big, which is one of the first things I looked at. And it's like, wait, big paws, that means big dog. But they're telling me a puppy. So, I mean, it wasn't a puppy. So,
3: okay,
4: whatever.
3: We shall see.
4: It's life.
3: Right. So, Rhonda said this, awesome. Can you imagine Sam coming home now and say, Lucy, I'm home.
1: Yeah, right.
3: You need to say it. Louie says, you got yourself a good-looking lady. She's so sweet.
4: Yeah.
3: The perfect furmance. That came from Karen. Oh, that's cute. Wendy said, so happy for Sam and Lucy. And then Jen said, I'm beaming. You know what? Mm. And there are a lot of other people on social sharing the pictures of their dogs.
4: Yeah.
3: And there's a lot of dogs that look like her.
4: I know.
3: She's black with the little brown, like, it's almost like she got the little brown eyebrows and the brown paws.
4: There's one that's a combo Beagle Doberman that looks like her, and there's one that's a part shepherd that looks like her.
3: So cute.
4: Yeah.
3: She still hasn't barked? You've had her for 4 days?
4: I haven't heard her bark. Oh, you know what? What's too? This is like watching a toddler. Mm-hmm. The first time I turned the TV on when she was there, she walks up to the screen and she's just like,
3: oh,
4: what is this magic?
3: Yeah.
1: Well, this is a TV.
4: And then the first time that Alexa talked.
3: Oh, she was like, what's that?
4: Wait, I thought we were the only ones in the house.
3: Oh, yeah. Dogs are so, it's like she'll learn the sound of your car. She'll know when it's you coming home, all of that. There's so much going on right now. Has someone knocked on the door yet?
4: Not yet, no.
3: You might hear a bark when that
1: happens.
4: Yeah.
3: It might. Deanna says, yay, I'm so happy for you, Sam. My husband is sticking to his guns at two dogs, but I'm still working on him to let us have a robust pack.
1: Yeah.
3: She's a cutie pie. That's from Deanna. All the love pouring
4: in. Thank you.
3: If you did not get to see Miss Lucy, the dog who rescued Sam this weekend, you can go see her on our Instagram and Facebook pages.
1: Coming up next, Jody has three things to know today.
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3: All right, folks, into the roaster the next few days. Air taps starting off this morning in the mid-70s. A little patchy fog early. Sunny skies, high temp, mid-90s this afternoon. Heat index near 103. Later today. Not much wind out there. Overnight will stay mostly clear. Mid-70s tomorrow morning. Highs tomorrow mid to a few upper 90s. Heat index near 107 tomorrow afternoon. Stay cool out there, folks. And that is your latest WITN First Alert Forecast. I'm the meteorologist Jim Howard.
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masterpiece. 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
1: Three things to know today.
2: Number one, if you've ever been scammed or you recognize something as a scam, what should you do? According to the FTC, Federal Trade Commission, tell somebody. Tell one person in your life what that scam looked like so they can recognize it, then also report it. You can go to FTC.gov. They want and need us to all report these things because why?
3: So they can alert everybody.
2: Most people who get scammed don't tell anybody out of embarrassment, and that's why it keeps working.
3: Gotcha.
2: No kidding. FTC.gov to report. Number two, college football. We had week zero last week, but they said this is not going to happen anymore. Oversight committee looked at it and said they're going to move the calendar up 1 week. So next year, the season will begin on the Thursday of what is now designated as week zero. Oh. And we will still wrap up the season on the Saturday after Thanksgiving. And number three, Dolly Parton, of course, was laid to rest. There was a funeral, a private one, in Nashville on Friday. But guess what? The public is going to get a two-day festival in 2027 called Dolly Fest. You come again. It was originally scheduled to happen earlier this year in January around her 80th birthday. And she had approved it, and she wanted to be a part of it. And then she started having health issues.
3: Yeah.
2: And so they said the family and the estate said, this is what we're going to do. This will be like the memorial for everyone together. It will happen in Nashville and London.
1: You're up to date. Three things to know today.
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2: All right, more mistakes that you don't want to make when you go into a national park. Not that anyone who gets in trouble in a national park has made a mistake. You're a human being and you're in a wild situation.
3: Mm-hmm.
2: But we touched on the fact that know the weather, know the current conditions. And Murphy, you nailed it. Don't rely on cell service. You will lose cell service. Guaranteed.
1: Yeah. And if you can do a backup, great. Look, there are a lot of alternatives that you can even do sort of a pay-as-you-go thing so that you have satellite access, something.
2: Yeah.
1: If you're going to be gone for a while.
2: Murphy's the good tech person to have in the middle of nowhere. Okay, so this information, though, comes to us from park rangers with a lot of experience. And one of the mistakes that people make, dressing inappropriately. It doesn't mean
1: wait. Dressing inappropriately. You mean not dressing properly?
2: Not dressing properly. Meaning changing temperatures. What if you get wet? You know, you need to have layers. And so let me break this down. 10 essentials recommended by the National Park Service. You will see this on all park websites. The 10 essentials you need to go into a park with. Know that you need to have navigation. You need to have thought about that.
3: Mm-hmm.
2: Sun protection, extra clothing, first aid, light, flashlights, whatever, fire. You need to have the ability for fire. Repair tools, you know, your little Swiss Army knives would be good, stuff like that. Extra food, extra water, and the final one being shelter, a tent, especially if you're going to spend significant time there or spend a night.
1: Yeah,
2: those are essentials
1: that
2: they recommend you bring into a national park.
1: You know, the weather one, I remember when we went to Clingman's Dome in the Smokies.
2: Mm-hmm.
1: I think we knew that it was going to be cooler when we went up there.
2: But we were like freezing.
1: But we were dressed for, you know, 90 degrees, which is what it was in the park. And it was 55 up there.
3: Oh, wow.
1: And so,
2: it's crazy. It's
1: weird to drive up. And then, it's very exhilarating.
2: Yeah.
1: Different.
2: If you've been stuck there, it wouldn't have been exhilarating.
1: No,
2: we were not ready for it at all. A couple of other mistakes that families and people make, and you knew I was going to get to getting too close to wildlife.
3: Yeah.
2: It's 25 yards or the length of two buses for most wildlife. And then for, they say 100 yards, you know, for predators like cougars and bears, you want to stay as far as you can from them. As far as you can. Do not go seeking them out. And then another thing is just going too far. You're having a great hike. It's beautiful. Don't go further than you had planned, because that's how also people can get in trouble.
1: Yeah.
2: Scary.
1: I guess, you know, remember, if you go, you know, go in one direction, you have that same distance to travel to go back to where you came from in the first place. Yeah. Coming up, Jody has another Hollywood Outsider, and next, Sam has music news.
3: Got a new Swiftie rumor. Apparently, she's making a documentary.
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1: Sam's got music news.
2: You know, recently, the Swiftie sleuths for Taylor Swift say that they think she's giving us clues as to re-releasing her first album, Taylor Swift.
3: Our song is a slam of screen doors.
4: Such a baby. She sounds like such a baby right there.
2: Which, by the way, it came out 20 years ago, so that's why they're thinking, oh, maybe it's a 20th anniversary kind of thing. But now, and I have no clue where they're getting this information. Number one, they're saying that she's been in the studio with the Haim sisters, which means it could be a little rocky if she's doing a new album, or maybe she's going to show up on the Haim sisters album. The other one is that she's working on a documentary on an undisclosed subject so far.
4: Good.
2: And I don't know what that would be.
4: I mean,
2: the wedding?
4: Well, we already had an Eras tour documentary.
2: Yeah, maybe because it's the 20th anniversary of Taylor Swift, maybe there's a documentary.
4: There's so much. She can make a documentary out of, you know, one dinner date. So who knows?
2: Yeah. And none of this is confirmed because Taylor has not confirmed any of this.
4: She's got to get ready for football season.
2: Another album that's celebrating its 20th anniversary this year is Back to Black from Amy Winehouse. So they are releasing a 20th anniversary reissue. It's going to have rarities on there, some unreleased demos from the original album, some B-sides, and then there's going to be a whole concert that she recorded on the Back to Black tour. Yeah. You get to hear that for the first time. It's going to be three LPs or three CDs. Mark Ronson was one of the producers. He's going to have some new liner notes in this new this new reissue.
4: You know, I had just discovered her and started really listening to her when she died.
5: I think that's the way it was for a lot of people. I mean, she had been around for a minute, but that album just blew in and was huge.
2: Here's something that's really like, I'm looking into Taylor Swift's 20th anniversary for the first album. They both came out the same week, that one and Back to Black, the same week in October of 2006.
5: Really? Yeah. Wow. That's great. Like,
2: wow, what a great week, huh?
4: No kidding.
2: And, you know, Tom Hardy, you know, from Mobland and Peaky Blinders, Dark Knight Rises, he put out a new rap album.
4: What?
2: Here you go.
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4: That's not what I imagine him sounding like.
2: Yeah, and there's also a part in here where he does, in the Bane voice, a little Shakespeare.
7: Now is the winter.
4: Oh, there he is. Okay. Thank you. Coming up next, your Hollywood Outsider.
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12: All right, folks, into the roaster the next few days. Air temps starting off this morning in the mid-70s. A little patchy fog early. Sunny skies, high temp, mid-90s this afternoon. Heat index near 103 later today. Not much wind out there. Overnight will stay mostly clear, mid-70s tomorrow morning. Highs tomorrow, mid to a few upper 90s. Heat index near 107 tomorrow afternoon. Stay cool out there, folks. And that is your latest WITN First Alert Forecast. I'm meteorologist Jim Howard.
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4: Starting Thursday
2: is the first one. Friday is Catching Fire. Saturday is Mockingjay Part 1. Sunday, Part 2. Monday on Labor Day, The Ballad of Songbirds and Snakes. So five nights, five movies, the whole thing all the way through. That's really cool.
4: Yeah.
2: I mean,
4: on a holiday weekend, too. 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
2: Correct. 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Again, it starts Thursday night. 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
4: Or you could go see Spider-Man again.
2: Oh, yeah, that's still playing and doing really well.
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1: We do something at our house, Murphy and I, and I don't. It's not like we plan it, but every once in a while, I call it grocery store buffet. Oh. And I did it the other day. So there's a great little grocery store not far from where you live, Sam. I'm out visiting my mom or whatever, and I'll swing in there.
2: Local store.
1: Right. And Murphy, when I go there, I call him. I'm like, guess where I am? I'm at that little grocery store. And they have all, most grocery stores have a deli. Mm-hmm. This one just, there's something about it, We've had everything we've ever had just really stands up.
0: Well, when you have a choice of everything from fried to baked and whatever, I mean, you can actually eat. And there are a lot of specialty grocery stores that are doing that now, expanding their delis so that you've got the hot bar and you've got the cold stuff.
1: Mm-hmm.
0: And so, yeah, it's like, it's fun. You walk in, if you go into that store hungry, you're going to want to pick up one of everything.
1: Oh, my gosh. And so I call him like, let me see if he wants grocery store buffet.
2: That's what you call it?
1: Yeah, because that makes me happy because all I have to do when I get home is put it on the counter, open it up, and we eat. You're like, yeah. I got him the seafood salad.
2: Uh-huh.
1: That's a cold thing with a little, what do you call it? It's imitation crab meat.
0: Imitation crab meat and real shrimp mixed in it, which is good.
1: And we get little chicken wings, broccoli salad. That's you. I don't like that one.
0: I love broccoli salad.
2: They got all kind of stuff on that
1: buffet.
2: They do.
1: Oh, I brought him a little thing of barbecue ribs to try.
0: Those were delicious. Never had those before. Well, what I liked about it is
1: food.
0: You didn't.

0: little spot in life. You don't realize you're going to get there.
1: Yeah.
0: But grocery store buffet night is legit.
2: What I think of it is like, you know, doing a small plates night at a dinner. Because you're getting a little bit of everything. And that's sometimes it's just fun to do.
0: So you want
2: to
0: do it again tonight?
2: Sure.
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7: All right, folks, into the roaster the next few days. Air temps starting off this morning in the mid-70s. A little patchy fog early. Sunny skies, high temp, mid-90s this afternoon. Heat index near 103. Later today. Not much wind out there. Overnight will stay mostly clear. Mid-70s tomorrow morning. Highs tomorrow mid to a few upper 90s. Heat index near 107 tomorrow afternoon. Stay cool out there, folks. And that is your latest WITN First Alert forecast. I'm the meteorologist, Jim Howard.
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1: Three things to know today.
2: Number one, if you've ever heard that you can't catch up on sleep over the weekend, some health experts are saying, well, maybe a little bit.
3: Yes.
2: You always heard that it's bad for your internal clock to like sleep way off of your schedule on the weekends, but as long as you don't overdo it, here's the deal. So Saturday and Sunday, or even if you have a long weekend, if you don't go over 90 minutes more, you're okay.
3: Oh.
2: That's sleeping late, though. 90 more minutes is good for you.
3: So it's 3 hours.
2: Okay. Number two, the new Keurig-style coffee maker is coming from Lavazza with the plastic-free pods made of coffee.
3: Yeah.
2: It's the Tabli machine. 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
3: Yeah, the coffee is squished together in a disc.
2: Yeah.
3: And so it's gone once the water runs through it.
2: Yeah, and they debuted it in Italy first, of course,
3: Now
2: it's coming here. Number three. Free TV has landed on the PlayStation 5, like 100-something channels, no subscription. They just dropped it yesterday, okay? Mm. It's ad-supported, but there's no PlayStation Plus required. If you have a PlayStation account, you log in and boom. 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
1: All right, more mistakes that you don't want to make when you go into a national park. Not that anyone who gets in trouble in a national park has made a mistake. You're a human being and you're in a wild situation.
2: Mm-hmm.
1: But we touched on the fact that know the weather, know the current conditions. And Murphy, you nailed it. Don't rely on cell service. You will lose cell service. Guaranteed.
0: Yeah. And if you can do a backup, great. Look, there are a lot of alternatives that you can even do sort of a pay-as-you-go thing so that you have satellite access, something.
1: Yeah.
0: If you're going to be gone for a while.
1: Murphy's the good tech person to have in the middle of nowhere. Okay, so this information, though, comes to us from park rangers with a lot of experience. And one of the mistakes that people make, dressing inappropriately.
0: Dressing inappropriately. You mean not dressing properly?
1: Meaning changing temperatures. What if you get wet? You know, you need to have layers. And so let me break this down. 10 essentials recommended by the National Park Service. You will see this on all park websites. The 10 essentials you need to go into a park with. Know that you need to have navigation. You need to have thought about that.
2: Mm-hmm.
1: Sun protection, extra clothing, first aid. Light, flashlights, whatever. Fire, you need to have the ability for fire. Repair tools, you know, your little Swiss Army knives would be good, stuff like that. Extra food, extra water, and the final one being shelter. A tent, especially if you're going to spend significant time there or spend a night.
0: Yeah,
1: those are essentials
0: that
1: they recommend you bring into a national park.
0: You know, the weather one, I remember when we went to Clingman's Dome in the Smokies.
1: Mm-hmm.
0: I think we knew that it was going to be cooler when we went up there.
1: But we were like freezing.
0: But we were dressed for, you know, 90 degrees, which is what it was in the park. And it was 55 up there.
2: Oh, wow.
0: And so,
1: it's crazy. It's
0: weird to drive up and then, it's very exhilarating.
1: Yeah,
0: different.
1: If you've been stuck there, it wouldn't have been exhilarating.
0: No,
1: we were not ready for it at all. A couple of other mistakes that families and people make, and you knew I was going to getting too close to wildlife.
2: Yeah.
1: It's 25 yards or the length of two buses for most wildlife. And then for, they say 100 yards, you know, for predators like cougars and bears, you want to stay as far as you can from them, as far as you can. Do not go seeking them out. And then another thing is just going too far. You're having a great hike. It's beautiful. Don't go further than you had planned, because that's how also people can get in trouble.
0: Yeah.
1: Scary.
0: I guess, you know, remember, if you go, you know, go in one direction, you have that same distance to travel to go back to where you came from in the first place. Yeah. Coming up, Jody has another Hollywood Outsider, and next, Sam has music news.
2: Got a new Swiftie rumor. Apparently, she's making a documentary.
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1: Sam's got music news.
2: You know, recently, the Swifty sleuths for Taylor Swift say that they think she's giving us clues as to re-releasing her first album, Taylor Swift.
3: Our song is a slam of screen doors.
4: Such a baby. She sounds like such a baby.
2: Yeah.
4: Right there.
2: Which, by the way, it came out 20 years ago, so that's why they're thinking, oh, maybe it's a 20th anniversary kind
4: sure.
2: of thing. But now, and I have no clue where they're getting this information. Number one, they're saying that she's been in the studio with the Haim sisters, which means it could be a little rocky if she's doing a new album, or
4: sure.
2: maybe she's going to show up on the Haim sisters album. The other one is that she's working on a documentary on an undisclosed subject so far.
4: Good.
2: And I don't know what that would be.
4: I mean,
2: the wedding?
4: Well, we already had an Eras tour documentary.
2: You know, maybe, maybe because it's the 20th anniversary of Taylor Swift, maybe there's a documentary.
4: There's so
2: in the
4: much.
2: Making
4: she
2: of
4: can
2: that.
4: Make a documentary out of,
2: yeah.
4: you know, one dinner date. So who knows?
2: Yeah. And
4: right?
2: none, of course, none of this is confirmed because Taylor has not confirmed any of this.
4: She's got to get ready Swifties. For football season.
2: Another album that's celebrating its 20th anniversary this year is Back to Black from Amy Winehouse. So they are releasing a 20th anniversary reissue. It's going to have rarities on there, some unreleased demos from the original album, some B-sides, and then there's going to be a whole concert that she recorded on the Back to Black tour.
4: Yeah.
2: You get to hear that for the first time. It's going to be three LPs or three CDs. Mark Ronson was one of the producers. He's going to have some new liner notes in this new this new reissue.
4: You know, I had just discovered her and started really listening to her when she died.
5: I think that
4: it's
5: I think
4: so
5: that's
4: true.
5: The way it was for a lot of people. I mean, she had been around for a minute, but that album just blew in and
4: you
5: know, it was huge.
2: Here's something that's really like I looking into Taylor Swift's 20th anniversary for the first album. They both came out the same week. That one and Back to Black the same week in October of 2006.
5: Oh, did they
2: 2006.
5: Really?
2: 2006. Yeah.
5: Wow, that's great.
2: Like, wow, what a great week, huh?
4: No kidding.
2: And you know Tom Hardy, you know from Mobland and Peaky
4: yes.
2: Blinders, Dark Knight Rises. He put out a new rap album.
4: What?
2: Here you go.
6: You know the misery, it was company, been up to the man like 1, 2, 3.
4: That's not what I imagine him sounding like.
2: Yeah, and there's also a part in here where he does, in the Bane voice, a little Shakespeare.
7: Now is the winter.
4: Oh, there he is. Okay.
5: Okay.
4: Thank you. Coming up next, your Hollywood Outsider.
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13: All right, folks, into the roaster the next few days. Air temps starting off this morning in the mid-70s. A little patchy fog early. Sunny skies, high temp, mid-90s this afternoon. Heat index near 103 later today. Not much wind out there. Overnight will stay mostly clear. Mid-70s tomorrow morning. Highs tomorrow mid to a few upper 90s. heat index near 107 tomorrow afternoon. Stay cool out there, folks. And that is your latest WITN First Alert Forecast. I'm the meteorologist, Jim Howard.
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2: Did you hear about this Hunger Games event at the movies for five nights in a row starting Thursday?
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2: so
4: Thursday.
2: Thursday is the first one. Friday is Catching Fire. Saturday is Mockingjay Part 1. Sunday, Part 2. Monday on Labor Day, The Ballad of Songbirds and Snakes. So five nights, five movies, the whole thing all the way through. That's really cool.
4: Yeah.
2: I mean,
4: on a holiday weekend, too. 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
2: 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Again, it starts Thursday night. And it's one movie every night all the way through Labor Day.
4: Or you could go see Spider-Man again.
2: Oh, yeah, that's still playing and doing really well.
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1: We do something at our house, Murphy and I, and I don't, it's not like we plan it, but every once in a while, I call it grocery store buffet. And I did it the other day. So there's a great little grocery store not far from where you live, Sam. I'm out visiting, visiting my mom or whatever, and I'll swing in there.
2: Local store.
1: Right. And Murphy, when I go there, I call him. I'm like, guess where I am? I'm at that little grocery store. And they have all, you know, most grocery stores have a deli. Mm-hmm. This one just, there's something about it, you know. We've had everything we've ever had just really stands up.
0: Well, when you have a choice of everything from fried to baked and whatever, I mean, you can actually eat. And there are a lot of specialty grocery stores that are doing that now, expanding their delis so that you've got the hot bar and you've got the cold stuff.
1: Mm-hmm.
0: And so, yeah, it's like, yeah. It's fun. You walk in, if you go into that store hungry, you're going to want to pick up one of everything.
1: Oh, my gosh. And so I call him, like, let me see if he wants grocery store buffet.
2: That's what you call it?
1: Yeah, because that makes me happy, because all I have to do when I get home is put it on the counter, open it up, and we eat. So, and you're like, yeah, I got him the seafood salad.
2: Uh-huh.
1: That's a cold thing with the little, you know, the...
0: Yeah.
1: What do you call it? Imitation crab meat.
0: Imitation crab meat and real shrimp mixed in it, which is good.
1: And we get little chicken wings, broccoli salad. So that's you. I don't like that one as much.
0: I love broccoli salad.

0: It's not fancy at all.
1: Yeah.
0: But we had leftovers. Yeah. And you eat it again the next day.
2: Yeah.
0: It's just such a fun, sweet little spot in life. You don't realize you're going to get there.
1: Yeah.
0: But grocery store buffet night is legit.
2: What I think of it is like, you know, doing a small plates night at a dinner. Because you're getting a little bit of everything. And that's sometimes it's just fun to do.
0: So you want
2: to
0: do it again tonight?
2: Sure.
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6: All right, folks, into the roaster the next few days. Air taps starting off this morning in the mid-70s. A little patchy fog early. Sunny skies, high temp, mid-90s this afternoon. Heat index near 103. Later today. Not much wind out there. Overnight will stay mostly clear. Mid-70s tomorrow morning. Highs tomorrow mid to a few upper 90s. Heat index near 107 tomorrow afternoon. Stay cool out there, folks. And that is your latest WITN First Alert Forecast. I'm meteorologist Jim Howard.
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1: Three things to know today.
2: Number one, if you've ever heard that you can't catch up on sleep over the weekend, some health experts are saying, well, maybe a little bit.
3: Yes.
2: You always heard that it's bad for your internal clock to like sleep way off of your schedule on the weekends, but as long as you don't overdo it, here's the deal. So Saturday and Sunday, or even if you have a long weekend, if you don't go over 90 minutes more, you're okay.
3: Oh.
2: That's sleeping late, though. 90 more minutes is good for you.
3: So it's 3 hours.
2: Okay. 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
3: Yeah.
2: It's the Tabli machine. 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
2: 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And they debuted it in Italy first, of course.
3: Well, of
2: and
3: course.
2: Now it's coming here. Number three. Free TV has landed on the PlayStation 5, like 100-something channels, no subscription. They just dropped it yesterday, okay? Mm. It's ad-supported, but there's no PlayStation Plus required. If you have a PlayStation account, you log in and boom. 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
3: Wow.
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of you. 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

Magic 103.3 and 95.5, the three letters, not the three words, but the three letters that will describe our weather getting into the long weekend, H-O-T. More on the way. 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

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Woo-hoo! 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

0: Thanking you for having us on and listening at the office or workplace. 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It's Agate, and for this afternoon, high is going to be in the mid-90s. Wednesday and Thursday, a whole lot of stuff coming up. Highs in the mid to upper 90s. Heat index will reach between 105 and 110 both days, meaning those will be first alert weather days as well, according to our TV affiliates at WITN. 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As far as music is concerned, to get you through your workday, we got more of that for you. Taylor Swift on the way. Here's Huey Lewis in the news. It's Magic.
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Well, guess what? We've got more. Details in minutes. Here's Macklemore with Kesha. It's Magic.

0: Music from Janet Jackson on Magic 103.3 and 95.5. You're home for those absolutely free concert tickets. I told you we got some more for us to give away for you to win. Jonas Brothers, the Burning Up Tour, all over again. It's happening October 1st at Lenovo Center in Raleigh. Need the details? 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We just posted that, and we want to let you know what to do to get those absolutely free concert tickets. Good luck. We'll talk to you soon. Not right now, but we got more music. Till then, John Mayer set to go. Michael Jackson coming up. Keep it here. It's Magic.
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0: 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It's Magic 103.3 and 95.5 at Sackett. It's another hot one, but here's hoping that by this time, a little bit beyond 1 week from now, it's going to be a little bit cooler. Also letting you know that the Community Council for the Arts in Kinston, they've got something to say, and that is Bingo for the Arts is back. It's set for Thursday, September 10th for an evening of bingo, dinner, prizes, and bottom line, a whole lot of fun, all while supporting Community Council for the Arts. $25 donation includes dinner, 10 bingo cards, also extra cards available, 3 for $5, dinner beginning at 5:30 and bingo starting at 6:30 that night. Now, space is limited, so sign up today to reserve your spot. Check them out on facebook.com/KinstonArts. You'll get all the details for Bingo for the Arts, brought to you by the Community Council for the Arts in Kinston. Hey, maybe see you there. Now, coming up before the noon hour, I just want to give a hats off to all the parents who have kids going to school. They have to take care of all those school lunches for them. More on the way in minutes. And, of course, more music as well. J-Lo, she's next. It's Magic.
1: 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Goonies
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0: It's NSYNC on Magic 103.3 and 95.5, who are saluting those parents out there who are getting their kids off to school the way things should be, which is pretty good. It's that time of year. We know that what you need to do is spend even more of your time as far as getting your kids ready for school and their lunches on grocery shopping and meal prep. Yeah, and according to a new report, during the school year, parents actually spend a total of 432 hours on meal planning and preparation. That's a lot, and it's broken down in this way. On average, 3 hours per week with the meal planning, 3 hours per week with grocery shopping, 2 hours per week packing the school lunches, and 4 hours per week cooking. That's on average. It adds up to 12 hours per week, and you spread that across 30 weeks of the school year. That's where your 432 hours on meal planning and preparation comes in. And on top of that, parents have got to find foods that their kids are actually going to eat and just not be real picky about. Also, keeping lunches interesting and avoiding food waste. That's a big hurdle to overcome. I say next time you encounter a school parent, even if you're a school parent yourself, yeah, hats off to all school parents who have to take care of the lunch because it's a very important thing. Hey, our kids got to eat. They're going to school. Let's call it brain food. How about that? The Noon Hour and the Magic Throwback Tracks on the way. Ella Langley, Tao Cruz, up next. It's Magic.
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0: 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Huey Lewis in the News kicking things off at the top of the hour, and we haven't heard any new music from Huey Lewis in the News in quite a while now, and even though they're not formally disbanded, they're basically haven't been active as a performing unit since 2018, and that's when Huey Lewis, the lead singer, diagnosed with Meniere's disease, an inner ear disorder. And unfortunately, in 2020, they released Weather, but that contained songs the band recorded prior to Huey's hearing loss. It's unfortunate, but health-wise, overall, he's okay, and, well, he's taking it day by day. But for all the great music that his band, Huey Lewis in the News, gave us, we're going to keep playing all that during the Magic Throwback Tracks. Yeah, not going to keep my favorite rock and roll band down. My name's Hackett, and we got more on the way. So keep it here for the Jim Blossoms, also Three Doors Down. Roxette, they're next. It's Magic.
1: 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It's your man DJ Chaos with the Curtis Media Group. Here with Big Time Wayne. Wayne, what's another mistake people make after a car accident?
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0: 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Now, if you never heard that song, you might be thinking to yourself, I kind of recognize their voices. Where else have I heard these guys? Well, if you've seen the show Friends and you've actually seen the introduction to the show, well, there's that song that plays, and that's The Rembrandts for you. I don't think I need to go any further with that, do I? Let's go further with a couple more throwback tracks before we hit the 1 o'clock hour. Peter Gabriel, he's one of them. Savage Garden, they're the other duo that we got inside the throwback tracks today. Keep it here. It's Magic.
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0: It's Pink. It's get this party started. It's one I think we should set aside for Friday. Hey, I can do that. I'm gonna. And I hope you do as well. Magic 103.3 and 95.5. It's Hackett. And looking forward to tomorrow, Hump Day Wednesday. It's going to be another hot one tomorrow, so make sure you set it aside for National Blueberry Popsicle Day. They're going to be cold, they're going to be absolutely blueberries, and it's going to be feeling like well over 100 degrees again tomorrow, so I think that's the perfect combination there also. Hey, I'm 2 for 2, I should just keep on going. Well, let's give it a shot with music from Olivia Dean and Bruno Mars. They're coming up very, very soon. Don't go nowhere. It's Magic.
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It's hard to say that I'd rather stay awake when I'm asleep, because my dreams are bursting at the seams.

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We appreciate it. Here's Ed Sheeran. I know it.

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0: some Bon Jovi as we keep you company, listening at the Officer Workplace, Magic 103.3 and 95.5. How would you like some free concert tickets? 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What show am I talking about? It's the Jonas Brothers. It's the Burning Up Tour all over again, and you're going to see that October 1st, Lenovo Center in Raleigh. Coming up a week from today, yeah, we got to jump over Labor Day for this, but still, that's when we're going to give you the chance to be the correct caller to win your Jonas Brothers concert tickets. Details, info, like I said, hit up our website, magic1033.com, and then get ready to win. We'll remind you along the way. Hopefully all the best coming up for you with that. Coming up as well, it's the Mo Show, and she is going to continue to bring you whatever it is that she's got on her mind. She'll be coming your way, kicking off the 2 o'clock hour. Till then, music from Somber and The Corrs. We'll talk tomorrow. It's Magic.
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Been injured in a wreck? 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

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Woo-hoo! And makes you more productive.

Good afternoon, Vietnam. It's the Mo Show. This is Mo, and happy first day of September. This marks the day where all the Halloween girlies come out, if they haven't already. Honestly, the Summerween actually is a thing. And listen, if you know, you know. And because it's September, we're going to start off the show with some music. So not only is it Tuesday afternoon, but it's also...

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You can't be mad. This next one is for the extreme Gen X deep fan millennial. You may remember this song from the Bangles.

0: you have not, my very dear friend Will told me about the band Big Star, and as a professed music lover, I had never heard of them, and so it's baffling. Look that up. Keep it right here. It's Mo. It's Magic. We'll be right back.
1: 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However your day went, Delilah is here. She's up at 7 with Magic 103.3 and 95.5. 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

0: 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I am Mo. It is short for nothing.
1: That is so fetch. Gretchen, stop trying to make fetch happen. It's not going to happen.
0: Gretchen is making fetch happen. That's right. At Gretchen's Hallmark in New Bern, two things are happening that are really important. One, they're having a giveaway on Facebook where you can win a neato, squishy advent calendar. They're giving one away to a lucky winner. You have to go to their Facebook, Gretchen's Hallmark in New Bern. Go to their Facebook, like, share, tag, the whole nine, right? But if your kids are obsessed with squishies, this is super cool. I personally am not obsessed with squishies, unlike many other, you know, toys that I am obsessed with. The important fact is these advent calendars are like $200. And I know that for a fact because I Googled one the other day to tell my friend about it because her kid really likes those squishies. And they're really nice squishies. Like, as far as squishies go, don't get me started on squishies. But the other important thing about Gretchen Hallmark is that they have more porch goose accessories. So if you have a porch goose, you need to make your way to Gretchen's Hallmark and check out all the porch goose accessories. These are the really important things, you guys. Stay here. Everything you need to know. It's magic. 103.3 and 95.5, and I'm Mo.
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2: One of the very first music videos I ever remember seeing was Ironic by Alanis Morissette. And I could not figure out how they made it. There was four of her in different sweaters. But thankfully, you learn.

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0: You're back on the Mo Show with Mo. Also on the beat, things that you need to know around Eastern North Carolina. There's a guy who drives around with a completely functional and restored DMZ DeLorean.
1: The way I see it, if you're going to build a time machine into a car, why not do it with some style?
0: Which is a very interesting story about how the DeLorean came to be, and it's why it's interesting that it is in Back to the Future because of the interesting backstory of the DeLorean. But anyway, the important thing is that every time I see this DeLorean out in the wild, I need to stalk him and shake his hand and take many, many pictures of myself in it. I haven't caught up with him yet, and I know people who know him and stuff, but it must be an organic meeting. I can't do this. I have to track him down, okay, in a very non-prison sense type of way.
2: Part of the dance. 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
0: My question for you is, if you had a classic movie vehicle that was functional and totally restored and looked like in the movie, would you also dress up as Doc Brown and just constantly cosplay and get out of the car and run up to people and say, "Great Scott, we've got to save our family," you know, or whatever type of fandom you have that would denote that car and that particular cosplay? Me, though, 110% would. So if you need a family activity, especially if your kids are in the car, make sure you keep your peepers peeled for the DeLorean around Eastern North Carolina. That guy, he's super cool. Keep it right here. It's Magic. It's Mo. It's the Mo Show on Magic.
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4: 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Ronald Reagan. The actor? Then who's vice president? Jerry Lewis.
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That was Since You've Been Gone by Kelly Clarkson. Up next, It Is Not 3 a.m. by Matchbox 20. No, no, it is Wholehearted by Extreme from 1990. Enjoy this deep cut.

0: Hey, it's Mo. You're on Magic with the Mo Show. Yesterday, I told you guys that today I would tell you about one of the most unhinged things I've ever done in my life. And it has to do something with my first date. But first, I need you to help me determine whether or not this was my first date. So picture it. Ninth grade. I mean, like, you know, in eighth grade, I had boyfriends or whatever, but you know that wasn't actually, like, I don't think you actually start dating people until at least ninth grade. That's just my personal opinion. You may feel differently. Eighth grade me would absolutely disagree with now me. In ninth grade, I liked this boy and he liked me back and we were like hanging out and talking and stuff. And he asked me to homecoming. The night of homecoming in ninth grade, he drove to my house and picked me up and took me to homecoming and then I think he brought me home. No, he didn't bring me home because I had to stay after to help clean up after homecoming because I was a cheerleader, which is so lame. I mean, not being a cheerleader, but having to stay and clean up. Anyway, unrelated side note, he's the only person ever in my life who meticulously heated the portion of my street that was 25 miles an hour. Now, listen, when you live in like the city, the suburbs, whatever, 25 miles an hour means 25 miles an hour. But in the boonies of the Midwest, a 25 mile an hour speed limit is a merely a suggestion. Like, hey, slow down to like 50, okay? Like, that's how you should do it. A guy that I had been hanging out with and talking to and like I knew we were going to go to homecoming together, but then he asked me to go to homecoming with him. And then he picked me up in his car and drove me to homecoming, but he didn't drive me home. Or was it in 10th grade when this guy I only knew of and was a vague acquaintance with and would just happen to be sitting next to in the library talking one day, and then he asked me to go on a date and I said yes, and then like a couple days passed and then like I was at my house and I got ready and then he came and picked me up in his, it was a Firebird, by the way, it was like a 90 something Firebird. Picked me up in his Firebird, drove me to the movie theater, went to the movie theater, and then he brought me home right before my dad freaked out and called the cops because it was late. Tell me which of those is my actual first date, and I'll tell you what unhinged thing happened because of whatever date that date was. Keep it right here. It's Mo. It's Magic. We'll be back. Okay? Okay. Good talks. All right. Thanks. Okay, bye.
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0: And you're back in the Mo Show on Magic 103.3 and 95.5. I am your host, Mo, and I'm going to tell you about one of the most unhinged things I have ever done in my life as a direct result of my first or second date in high school, depending who you want to ask. Also, if you're somebody I went to high school with, this is for you.
1: The story you are about to see is true. The names have been changed to protect the innocent.
0: So no, I will not be saying this person's name aloud to protect the innocent. All right, picture it. So I get asked on this date and this guy comes, picks me up in his 90-something Firebird and we drive to the next city and we go to the movies, which, if you're wondering, was Mission Impossible 2, and I remember absolutely nothing about it. It was really terrible, and I think that's where I started really not liking Tom Cruise or thinking that he was a good actor. And after the movie, since there's nothing to do because it's the middle of nowhere in the boonies and the only thing that is open is the Kmart or the Walmart, depending what year it was, I'm not really sure. And that was the only thing to go do and wander around because we're underage. He took me to his house to meet his mother on a first date. It wasn't as weird as it sounded. I went with him to his house and I sat in his living room with his mom while the TV was on. She kind of watched TV and didn't really talk to me at all, and it was kind of awkward. And I was so, so glad when we left and he took me home. So even though the movie was terrible, and even though it was kind of awkward sitting in his living room with his mom, I had a really great time. And I hung out with this guy on and off throughout high school. Overall, the important thing to know is that we are friends currently, and I hold this person in the highest esteem, and I wish nothing but the best for him. There's more, and the unhinged part is coming. Just keep it right here on The Mo Show on Magic 103.3 and 95.5.
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This is Magic, and this is The Mo Show. I am Mo, and this is one of the most unhinged things I've ever done. I was in a town about 30 miles away from where I live. This is my senior year in high school. As I'm leaving the town 30 miles away from my town, and I start driving, I get the bubbly guts, and there's nothing I can do. I grew up in the boonies, so I have no problem just popping a squat wherever I need to relieve myself, but not in this case. I have limits. So my mind is racing. Do I turn back? I can't make it to the BP. There's no public bathroom between my house and here where I am. What do I do? And then I realize I am right near the house of the guy who took me on my first and or

0: to the TV. However, because I had been here once 3 years prior, I knew that the bathroom was directly across the hallway door from where I was. So with that, I dashed across the hallway, did my emergency business in this lady's bathroom, flushed, washed, stuck my head out the door to make sure she wasn't in there, and ran back out the door and left. I like B&E'd someone's bathroom. It's not my fault. She didn't know I was there. So that is one of the most unhinged things I've ever done. And if you're wondering, no, I don't think I ever told this person that I ninja pooped in his mom's house. So, yeah, keep it right here for more. It's Mo. It's magic.
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2: Coming up tomorrow, it's Keep the Wow Wednesday. 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
4: Good Tuesday afternoon from the WITN Newsroom. I'm Dave Jordan. Coming up tonight, the Pitt County woman is in jail after deputies say she stabbed her boyfriend on Monday. 46-year-old Shea Bridges is charged with assault with a deadly weapon, with intent to kill, inflicting serious injury, and misdemeanor crime of domestic violence. Warrants say that she stabbed the man in the back with a sharp, blunt weapon. And a man accused of striking and killing a pedestrian in Elizabeth City is now behind bars. 33-year-old Sherman Banks Jr. is charged with driving while impaired, failure to report an accident while driving, driving while license revoked, and death by motor vehicle. Jason Poe Jr. was killed in the Sunday morning crash on Halsted Boulevard. Banks remains in jail without bond. Those stories and your first alert forecast when we see you tonight at 5, 5:30, and 6.
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0: 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I am Mo here on Magic 103.3 95.5. I was just sharing that one of the most unhinged things I have ever done was that I ninja pooped in a guy's house I went on one date with and hung out occasionally in high school at his mom's house when he wasn't there, but she was there, but she didn't know I was there, and then like ran out the door. So there's that. It's your turn now. I want you to message me on Facebook, Mo Walsh, or email me at mo.walsh@curtismedia.com and tell me what is one of the most unhinged things you have ever done. Tell me, and I'm going to share some of the best stories on the air. So let me know. Tell your friends. If you know one of your friends has an extremely unhinged story that we should know about, tell them and have them submit that. Mo Walsh on Facebook. You can message me or email me at mo.walsh@curtismedia.com. And we do also have the mobile app that you can submit your unhinged story as well. Keep it right here. There's more Mo.
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1: Like the sweet days and the summer rays, so does the Mo Show draw to an end. I'm such a poet. That's it for me today, but not to worry, there's more tomorrow. In the meantime, make sure you catch Jeff Hackett tomorrow morning at 10 a.m. And after me comes Delilah. So, I leave with you two quotes. The first one is probably my first realization as a small, small child that other languages existed, which is very, very sad. And then the usual quote. So until next time, I say to you,
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0: 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Tonight's Delilah's Dilemma is from a young woman who says, "My name is Hillary. I'm 22 years old. I've been dating a guy for 2 years that has a 5-year-old daughter named Jade. His daughter needs a mother figure in her life. Her mother walked out on them, and she relies on her daddy for everything. She keeps asking me to be her mama. I keep telling her that I have to be married to her daddy so I can adopt her as my own, and then I will be able to be her mommy. I was waiting for him to propose to me, and I keep dropping hints, but I don't think he's getting the idea. He has had 2 other girlfriends before me, but he has told me I'm the best one for his daughter. His daughter loves me. So do his parents. I don't want to hurt her if we decide to break up. My last boyfriend broke up with me through a text message. It took me a long time to trust another guy. I would love to be his wife, but I don't think he gets that hint. I keep telling him his daughter needs a mother figure in her life. If you could please help me to help him listen, that would be great." From Hillary. Ah, Hillary, girlfriend, listen up. I've got my Mother Delilah response for you coming up next. You're listening to Delilah.
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0: Welcome to your Taco About It Tuesday night, the 1st of September. This month marks more than 5 decades that I have been on the radio. I love the month of September. Two of my biological babies have birthdays in September. I've got 5 children at home that I am raising. 2 are my youngest 2 adopted children, and 3 are extended members of my family that I am raising now. And we love the month of September. We love the seasons changing. We're going to go camping this weekend, and we're all looking forward to that, except now the weather forecast has changed, and they're saying we're going to do a little wet camping this weekend in the rain, but that's okay. We'll make a slip and slide and enjoy it. Thank you for joining me on this Taco About It Tuesday night. You're listening to the Lila.
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0: 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I was reminded last night that I don't give out the phone number quite often enough. So if you're trying to reach us, 1-888-633-5452.